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2: So for the first time he's going to have to tell the truth and we're going to start our questioning with Kitty.
3: Thank you. Number one, why with all your talent and you're obviously a very bright fellow, why didn't you go in for a legitimate profession
4: It was really a question of dollars and cents. When I was a young man, I needed the money, and I thought this list of careers was the easiest way to get it.
3: I see. Number two, I find this all very fascinating. Who was it that finally caught you?
4: His name was Carl Hanratty.
1: 用谎言编织的骗局

0: Maybe this one. Can you smile?
1: Okay.
0: Good. Let's do it.
2: 我觉得我们可以再唱一个什么呢？